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0: So it's time for us to take a look at our health tip of the day. And today's health tip says, just give your eyes a break. Yes, give your eyes a break with the 20-20 rule. Every 20 minutes, look at something about 20 feet away. Yes, look at something about 20 feet away for at least 20 seconds. Now, this simple habit can help reduce eye strain, headaches, and dry eyes caused by prolonged screen time. Your eyes work hard all day. Let them rest too. Yes, indeed, let them rest too. So, just make sure you give your eyes that little break that they need with the 20-20 rule. For every 20 minutes, look at something about 20 feet away for at least 20 seconds. Now, this simple habit can help reduce your eye strain, headaches, and dry eyes caused by prolonged screen time. But remember, your eyes work hard all day, so let them rest too. So that is our health tip for the day. And ladies and gentlemen, very soon we are going to go for the BBC Minute. And then when we come back, it is going to be Koje in the studio for us to take a look at what we will discuss today on the Fitness Friday session. Remember today's topic, I mentioned it earlier, it is how to stay active during this World Cup. How to stay active during this particular World Cup. Now, before we go for the BBC Minute, let me quickly remind you that there is a special pre-Father's Day games. Yes, special pre-Father's Day games happening at Western Serene Atlantic Hotel. It is Forged Together, the greatest team you never chose but always had. Yes, that is how it's dubbed, Forged Together, the greatest team you never chose but always had. The date is 20th June 2026 and the time is exactly 10:30 a.m. Now we are turning up the heat this Father's Day, so join us for an epic day of father and son challenges with incredible hotel prizes for winning teams. Now there's going to be epic challenges. We have table tennis, swimming competitions, cards, owari, lawn tennis, and many more activities. Now big and amazing prizes are also up for grabs. There's going to be pure energy and a lasting bond. Now there's also a toast to Jad. So join us this Father's Day for an unforgettable brunch experience filled with great food, music, and special moments with Jad. Time is exactly 11:30 a.m. The date is 21st June 2026. There's going to be an array of delicious buffet meals, special gifts for all fathers, complimentary welcome drinks, special live performance by the Kwanpa Band. So, you just have to be there, because me and it is going to be amazing. Reserve your seat now, reserve your table now, and make this Father's Day truly memorable for your dad and yourself as well. The date is the 20th and 21st June 2026. Just make sure you will be available at Western Serene Atlantic Hotel with your daddy for the Father's Day special. Now, you already know who controls the airwaves, but now we are taking over the street. The White Army is expanding and we need the generals to lead the movement. Are you the person everyone in your neighborhood listens to? The one who knows the pulse of the city, handles business, and loves the YFM brand to the core? We are officially looking for the Y Army area leaders across the Twin City, from Kwesiminti all the way to Fujai, Market Circle to Ifeokuma. If you have the passion, the leadership skills, and the drive to mobilize the youth, we want you. And it doesn't end there. It goes all the way through to Takwa, all the way through to Biposo. Yes, wherever you find yourself, if you want to be part of the YME leadership or the area leaders, just make sure that you send us your name, your neighborhood, and the reason why you are the perfect fit for the area leader in your neighborhood to our WhatsApp number 027-155-6178. 027-155-6178. Or you can equally send a DM straight to our social media pages. 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All right, so ladies and gentlemen, it is exactly 8 a.m. and it is time we go for the BBC Minute. When we come back, it will be time for Koje to come into the studios for us to have a beautiful, beautiful conversation on how to stay fit during this World Cup. But yeah, for now, let's go for the BBC Minute. And then when we come back, the show will continue for you right here on Y97.9 FM.
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2: BBC News with Moira Alderson. Further negotiations between Iran and the United States, due to start in Switzerland today, have been delayed. The White House said the Vice President, J.D. Vance, had pulled out of a planned trip to meet Iranian negotiators. No reason was given, but Lebanese media, linked to Hezbollah, reported the delay was because of continuing Israeli airstrikes on southern Lebanon. Reports there say a wave of Israeli strikes overnight have killed at least 16 people and left several others wounded or missing across the Nabatea district. The Labour Mayor of Manchester, Andy Burnham, has won a seat in Parliament, clearing a path for him to challenge the embattled British Prime Minister, Keir Starmer, for his job. Mr. Burnham scored a decisive win in the Makerfield by-election. A report has suggested that the British economy is 6% smaller than it would have been if the country had not left the European Union. However, some economists say it's difficult to model what may have happened without Brexit. Ukrainian officials say Russian attacks on the city of Sumy have killed two people and injured two others. In Kharkiv, the governor said five people were hurt when the city was hit by Russian bombs. The United States has praised rare talks between representatives of Venezuela's interim president, Delcy Rodriguez, and the country's long marginalised opposition. It's the first such meeting in 3 years. Donald Trump's recent $14 million cleanup of Washington's famous Lincoln Memorial reflecting pool has hit a further setback. Not only has algae turned it green again, but US media say rips have now been spotted in the surface sealant. Mexico have become the first team to make it through to the knockout stages of the World Cup. The co-hosts beat South Korea 1-0 in Guadalajara. Earlier, Canada thrashed Qatar 6-0 in Vancouver. BBC News.
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0: 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Now, you know the moment when the alarm rings and life is already asking questions, the campus office and the hassles waiting to be, and dreams waiting to be chased. Now, those are the moments where you need Calvo Coffee and you need it to stay with you, because, I mean, you're chasing goals, and Calvo Coffee's aim is to make sure that they accompany you every now and then. Whether you are grinding for that exam, pushing deadlines at work, or cooking up the next big idea, remember that Calvo Coffee gives you that creamy taste and rich coffee aroma to kickstart your day right, and you can enjoy it anytime, because success doesn't happen overnight. It is the little moment, the early mornings, and the late night, and through it all, Calvo Coffee day with you. Calvo Coffee with you every moment. This advert is FDA approved. Right, ladies and gentlemen, this is where time will permit me to serve you. I am Marv. You can call me Marv on air. We are going to meet this afternoon at 2 p.m. on Wise Course Unlimited, and that is where we'll take a look at some of the World Cup games, and also we'll take a look at the Black Stars. As always, make sure you drink a lot of water and mind your business. BBC Minute is up next.
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2: BBC News with Moira Alderson. Negotiations between Iran and the United States, due to start in Switzerland, have been delayed. The White House said the Vice President, J.D. Vance, had pulled out of a planned trip to meet Iranian negotiators. No reason was given, but Lebanese media, linked to Hezbollah, reported the delay was because of continuing Israeli airstrikes on southern Lebanon. The health ministry in Beirut says airstrikes overnight have killed 18 people and wounded 33. The Israeli military has confirmed that four soldiers, including a lieutenant colonel, were killed in a Hezbollah attack in southern Lebanon. In Britain, the Labour Mayor of Manchester, Andy Burnham, has won a seat in Parliament, clearing a path for him to challenge the Prime Minister, Keir Starmer, for his job. Mr. Burnham scored a decisive win in the Makerfield by-election over the candidate from the Anti-Immigration Reform Party. A report has suggested that Britain's economy is 6% smaller than it would have been if the UK hadn't left the European Union. It blamed uncertainty after the vote and the increase in trade barriers. Ukrainian officials say Russian attacks on the city of Sumy have killed two people. Five people, including three children, were injured in bombing in neighbouring Kharkiv. The United States has praised rare talks between representatives of Venezuela's interim president, Delcy Rodriguez, and the country's long marginalised opposition. It's the first such meeting in 3 years. Donald Trump's $14 million clean-up of the Lincoln Memorial Reflecting Pool in Washington has hit a further setback. Not only has algae turned it green, the US media say rips have now been spotted in the surface sealant. And Mexico have become the first team to make it through to the knockout stages of the World Cup. The co-hosts beat South Korea 1-0 in Guadalajara. That's the latest world news from the BBC.
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0: charity I'm giving. 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
0: Ojam wo dia no di o.
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0: And that is Tammy with Kim playing right here on your mid-morning radio show. If you just logged in, you have missed a little bit, but you can still catch up. It is now time for Mayabasa. Let me tell you what we'll be discussing on this show. So this lady just got married. Why worry? Only 2 months. Or what a man unya DMB. Now, oh boy, DM no nobia sending a baby fufur as in new baby. Now, osha baby nanka song with the ae mukuna. Not like nukunukun, but bibia dance or a nukunaba. Was baby ni bibia kanwa ne bed set na dear oak tanukuni zincha de ikunaza. So, you know, she thought about it and then called her husband and asked him that, that I'm for sure, parsley was that none of that's in there, yeah, just yeah. But the issue is, nah, the me time no nya message no, now us or other corner parents were and work on the parents were for almost 2 days, 2 days in by, but a day in a kakra. The husband hasn't called to explain, to even lie or say anything, and she's asking, what do we think she should do? She's just almost 2 months in their marriage. So please, call me and then give me your 2 cents. What do you think this lady should do? 0500-097979 or 0500-997979.
1: Let's plug you in and be heard.
2: Interactive plug.

0: She's left with her thoughts. She doesn't know what to do. So she's asking, please advise her. What do you think she should do? Sisiado biarante on country biamia no frem no catchem. Na muso nye catchem na miso simisi. Ewuna mi angasa me black in me white in black skin. Atiasia. I mean the best to advise you. So let me bring it to my besties. They will help you. Hi, good morning. Hello.
1: Hello.
0: Good morning.
1: Good morning.
0: Madam Dell.
1: Yes.
0: Yay. Yeah. Me then. Madam Dell, me pocho irabana semi. What do you think she should do?
1: Papa. Why
0: and BBRO? Why worry out? Almost 2 weeks, two months, honey.
1: Two months.
0: Or we put ya no be san no kuna de parsley picture.
1: No. She should have waited for the man to close from work.
0: No, the man has answered. The man has said yeah. Like yeah, and it's mine.
1: You are what, eh? Only be seeing me, Sunny. But on panel.
0: Okay.
1: Me na nechin wabo waro.
0: Madam Dale. We say kuna kana shi enyipa.
1: Oh, but you know what? One thing is that the man should have told the lady
0: that.
1: But me, it's you that I want to spend the rest of my time with you. Sometimes we, the women, cry and we end up getting pregnant whilst we are not even ready.
0: Right.
1: Whilst you are not even aware.
0: Right.
1: I don't know the baby as circumstances so do our wash the way I know me ready. The minute so much na me chi wa kwa but at the end of the day take care why a problem am on in future.
0: Yeah.
1: But we do our why if you don't put the yini catch the scene there. Sister, koko you me ready.
0: Right.
1: They say do our so me so you ready do the koko. They say do our won't put sometimes they think that let me trap you with a child then you marry me. The fact that me now next, you know, they need to just hold the wire and put on your plans. One, the fact that one can't share, only know your problem.
0: Okay.
1: Because no matter what you need, and you know that now, or whatever we see, or in secret, you know, and you can't, because you do a while. Unfashion, but in fact, I feel that I can't put on you and you will be being, but I don't know if I am a weapon.
0: Yeah.
1: Into the fact that they mean why Jack to no way denying him to me. Or should they? Been told that they see an olution, only and fine. But all your jealous, into a creative problem. Okay, so maybe they mean now. No, no, no, maybe I will be seeing a book on a book. Meanwhile, I will be seeing a compound, then be seeing a kick a day one wow. But on pedo. So the lady should take her time and think about this carefully because, in fact, I and I'm the fact that into me to outside for number and that personal into my unconfronted person. But today, a investigation in your number now. I am the madam action.
0: Madam Dell.
1: Baby sister, oh yeah, but tell you, when you are not close to the thing, it's different.
0: Right.
1: When you are not close, it's different. But I'm suggesting the sister, no, those here, but tell no, but no, you look in the casa.
0: Okay.
1: Mom, you know, the me issue, no, don't care, no, no, me do jet.
0: Okay.
1: Unless they probably know, Nankasa, so unpaid, you know, too much. Sister, people are sacrificing for their men.
0: You see
1: that some men are not truthful, they end up hurting you.
0: All right.
1: But when you love them, let that moment flow. Enjoy life and let it go.
0: Thank you so much. I want you to know marriage is not an achievement. Marriage is not an achievement, yeah? Don't go and kill yourself because of marriage. Please, women, don't do it. 0500-0979790 0500-0979790. Oh, Oh, just missed the person. Chef Olenu says, Del talk all, close the show. Alawati. Madam Del. Chef Olenu says, Akabibia, Aninina. But I also want to say this. When a man marries you, it's not like he's doing you a favor. No, he's not. You're not doing me a favor by marrying me. I think it's only when you are hungry for marriage. I saw a video where the woman said, "Hey, are we or catch a behino? Mama won't son sit for more than ya would ya hear me after 13 years. 13 years. A decade, not three. 13, we did to 13 years. Us after 13, I would ya wash me in numunyam. Wash me in numunya after 13 years. Mama won't son sit for more than me say." Hey. Again, someone may say, and why would I? You understand, my love. After 13 years, 10 and 3, 5, 5, 2, 3, 1. Wow. But anyway, what are we saying to our sister, whether big sister or small sister? If she were to be your sister, aba advice na ese pamano. And me, I don't want to hear, you should confront your husband again. Again, Ben, I've already asked you. I'm thinking that normally you should come and then let us talk. You now you have gone to do your thing. Whether you like the woman or you don't like the woman, whether it was a one-time thingy or not, you couldn't come to me. That is okay. That is fine. Now I found out. I've asked you. The only thing you could say is yeah. The only thing, emotionless. The only thing they told me by one and the yeah. You couldn't say let's talk. Let me explain. Let me delve deeper. This is what happened. This is how it happened. Me and I should go and come and say, Asamna last time in your kind, I've been chiming with him. Oh. Where the man? Why the man? Oh. Makasa macho. I say, yeah. I answer. You have answered me. Me and I should go and come and still open the issue, the case. And son ask you again and say, I sent me na mi bi son last time. No, I been chiming a watch him. Oh.

says, Ram, I totally do understand where you're coming from. But they should have the conversation again. Oh, I agree, yo. They should have it again. Like, once in a Formula One car, 70 years. Yeah, they should have it again. And then maybe the man will explain. Oh, maybe, yeah. She didn't tell me Ellen put a no yins because it bohada ma. It boha be no pedo yins, nagin em on shada on cancha branch and catch an eight later cra. It be so ha nana la nina ja branch and it be so it's a different issue. But me not coming again and asking why don't hear man kasam posta now. But it's 29 in the relationship, you know. Ram, I want to see your guy. Oh, me, I'm single. I've told you guys, I'm single. With my empty chest.

shuffling. Someone is asking. 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Someone says. Who is taller, you or your boyfriend? Ah! I'm single. But when I was younger, I used to get guys that were taller. But minyinino, the guys that I meet, they are short. There was a time. There was a time I was arguing with this guy. And he says, you fool. And I'm like, hey, me attention, you know. Me worse. Are telling me if I fool, me, I'm taller than you. Do you treat men well, my love? It's hang or hang come. Yeah, I treat men well. I'm just not a pick me baby. It's not like minya wumpo type of thing. No. You know, it's not like what show in for. I don't know if I've said it right. What tete when you are still happy is like you leave, you're not going to get another one. I'm not that type of person. Me, I don't really care about things like that. Mm-mm. I beg, I'm an only child though. You want me to cry and die? It's just me and God. Only a pastor can marry you.

0: person can marry me, eh? I didn't grow up with pygmies, where they are hunting for men. No. I saw men treating women beautifully. I saw men worshipping women, you know. So my life, I didn't really see men treating women anyhow. So I don't do that. All right, so someone says that it's like they don't understand the situation or what. Why defending the man when he is a F-O-O-L? Some people might not like you because of your honesty. I beg, enjoy. I always tell my girls to marry well. Baby, it's true. Thank you so much, love. I'm telling you, I didn't see it. Maybe Ranhu is single. Me, I'm... Oh, guys, you don't believe. What? Huh? Ah, yes. Guys, you don't believe... I'm single, like, with my empty chest. Like, I'm not even lying to you guys. I'm single. Like, I have a friend, yeah? I have a friend, she's in the UK. She's Nigerian. So, she... Oh, wait. Like, today, be on Yinsan, you know? Infant, they be your bell obey asamka, bell obey next 2 weeks, sir. Na, unya message, son, and ne boy, no. O si moi. O sende, oye. O sende, oye hookup. Oye, girls, I bet you. Immediately, she gave birth. She just stopped dating the man. But most of you cannot. She broke up with the guy. But most of you will not. Most of you. You now, you are seeing Ghana that this person is treating you badly. This person is cheating on you. Doesn't respect you. You can see. But the fact that the person fits you, you think it's okay to be treated that way. You don't love yourself. Asa. And then someone will say, all men cheat. So how long are you going to change men? Until I get a perfect one. Asa. If there aren't any perfect one, I stay my somewhere. You people do not love yourselves like that. I'm telling you, my friend, that my female friend, immediately away now, she and the man, Asa, they just stopped. They just stopped dating. Me, I was proud of her. Like, I'm like, baby girl, I am so proud of you. How many women can do this? Guys, you're not picking any more phone calls, my loves. How many women can do this? How many women? Zero. They will never. People are married. They are bringing, your husbands are bringing girls into your homes. They are bringing girls. You can't even cough in your own house. You can't even breathe too much in your own house. All because I'm married. I have a ring. I have a surname. When I'm single, I can testify for it myself. I am. We are not supporting him, but it has already happened and she will kill. Oh, no, she won't kill herself. You know, she will not. My only issue is when someone respects you that much, and there are things the person oyempa, obe say den den den, like obe try pa or they say den den dinna. Maybe your Nigerian friend had money. Oh no, she has money. How about those ladies who can't afford? You are not getting me. You are not getting me. Nanche ewo sikano, still ewo sikano nang cause then behino shaneba. That is it. Behin should take care of Neban. Even though you have your own money, the man should still, you know, act like a man. Me, I am big on respect too. You see the way that a date if younger finger relationship, no, 2x4, the main SHS tertiary 2x4 relationship. And with the work adabia, when your boy or girl calls you, where are you? And then even if you lie, Eshakana a co hostel in 10 times, it's not like the person will beat you. Oh, small, when a person leaves you, you will die. It's that small respect. It's that respect. So immediately you marry, that respect was doing in. I don't know if you guys understand me. It's that small respect that Obe generates. I've asked you about that. I say yeah, keke, yeah, like that. Hey. That's why I'm single. Yeah, like that. Yeah, like keke, like that. No, even lying. Even there, you can. I mean, I don't even care. They are making their hair. Even if you lie, it's like you have said something. It's not even no coin bullet tampon fan church mirror. Yeah, like that. Yeah, like tra, like that. Yeah. Hey, you wouldn't be sabi baby now. Won't who no behinda na? Won't who no nipada? You pump up bad behavior. You worship bad behavior. Nanchonya sema nanka pepe RNAQ. Pepe, utumi ya party man ne yere tsoma ona ne girl what's up. And the wife told call see my husband. Ah. Me di me kom befim. Ah. What are you saying? Unless you are there now to say that, mama me wants some small time to gather certain sikapi and then me dey ayeman kasa mazi. But you don't have plan B, no strategy, nothing. You are just there as a wife and you are being treated poorly. Some of you, they are beating you and your parents are saying, oh, you're a bazaar, a buck a crabby no a ball on your shi. And you think it's not okay, yo. It they be hum fik hum. It can never be okay. It will never be okay. This is not I know my right thing, yo, baby. It will never and ever be okay. Amen. Hey, Mafumaka Kama, some of you, 14, 15, share wash one. Some of you, Puan, Shawana, you can't have sex. No one wanna manage, one am wash one. You may be going to me, yeah, eshe. Now, while I'm my wash one, oh boy, yeah, God. Oh, mammy, post my wife to make it my uncle. Oh, boy, flop and a hump. I have been a PTSD. Some of you may never like me. Baby, love yourself. So love yourselves. I'm telling you, if you really love yourself, ewo azibina, ewo nyonko ewo, ebia enowo nyonko ni poyi, ina bibi bye. Me, I'm an overthinker. I always come home and I think, like, in Yumbibia, I'm a general deal happened the whole day. Except for that, I make a story, I'll call you and say, oh, I'm so serious, bro, I'm sorry. And some for them point who called Bia. Every time I'm who me DP. I don't care. I don't really care like that. So if I think I make an army young queen, oh, don't want to see him. When you're young, you can't put a marriage me who? How much more? Amen. 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Let me tell you, me nyonko di kwa nsachem, ubi no kama asem no kachem. I didn't talk to him, me nkasabio. I don't care. The only reason man nkasabio, nende ori kano asa ram nanchame nkancho. 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If I were to be your sister, nanke be kachem. So you don't like me like that. I don't care if I cut people off easily. I do. 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So if you form small, we will go our separate ways. I don't lose. You don't lose. Hey, jamai human atrium. I don't. Guys, so if I do this, because me, if I take you as a friend, like, chale, ebi anami unko jago baby. because me to me na no ya me yo. But what can they be? I'm keeping your secret safe. I'm rallying behind you. I'm being a friend. I'll be a friend. If Efum, and I like you enough, I will tell you this, what you've done, I don't like it. If you are not mature to bring the issue up and apologize, Fuma, I'm gone. So it means that if you are a man in Podia, some of you, oh boy, you are pygmatious. Obi, your boyfriend has been cheering you nyansa for years. Maybe you forgive him. This is who you are. Me, I do it to both genders. Yes. It's the same thing with me and men and women. Asa. My men tiasi ne shina washing one on a men cut ya sedan. Well, poor no say. I know someone. It's fine. Washing one or to come on a washing. That could ever bought him new. Eh, now for member. From what you are saying, it's 100% true, and I like doing that. Some people are something which is staying alive. I'm not getting it. Some of you, it's a combo, it's just hunger, that's all. That is all. Hey, if you think I'm lying, it's a com, that is all. It's hunger. We are all surviving. Asa, we are all hustlers. Let's be real here. Imagine akwa adwuma wo boss tiantiam. Anyu na wesika nkenja ya. E wesika bi da ho be, e bi tuma ahwon be 5 years. Nke be bi the next day na happen. The next day na you are done. Emba happen adwuma no enye bi o. Ehun de tuma no bi hama na sen chie ne bi o no. Aha, why ye ne poko no en loose she. It's the same thing. It's hunger. We are all hungry. That is all, my loves. Lie to yourselves. Anyway, if you're hungry like me, SoccerBet is offering you a great opportunity to win, even when you are losing with Soccer Chance. They are saying that bet 10 matches plus, it should be 1.30 odds or higher. Now, even if something happens and you lose one game, they will still reward you 3 times your stake. TNCs apply, SoccerBet. Let's go for a... Yeah, go if you don't like the truth. Anyway, for what in the world in 2 minutes? Lord's coming up. Good morning. My bad.
1: Listen. Fighting has continued in Lebanon a day after the US and Iran signed a peace agreement that included an end to the hostilities there. The Lebanese Health Ministry said Israeli strikes in the south overnight killed at least 18 people. Israel said 4 of its soldiers were killed in combat with the Iranian-backed group Hezbollah. A new round of direct negotiations between the US and Iran that was due to start in Switzerland has been postponed. The White House said the Vice President, J.D. Vance, had delayed his trip as plans had not yet been finalised. Britain's Prime Minister has congratulated the former Mayor of Manchester, Andy Burnham, whose overnight by-election victory gives him the platform he needs to challenge Keir Starmer for his job. Mr. Burnham scored a decisive win in Makerfield over the Anti-Immigration Reform Party. The Afghan Defence Ministry says its Air Force carried out overnight attacks in Pakistan on what it described as hideouts of Islamist militants in the Balochistan and Khyber Pakhtunkhwa provinces. Pakistan has denied that its territory was struck. The authorities in areas controlled by Sudan's rapid support forces have suspended operations with the aid group Doctors Without Borders. An investigation by the charity found a pattern of sexual exploitation by some workers in operations with the aid group Doctors Without Borders. An investigation by the charity found a pattern of sexual exploitation by some workers in refugee camps in neighbouring Chad. French prosecutors say the Moroccan football captain Achraf Hakimi will face trial on rape charges. The alleged offence happened in France in 2023. Hakimi, who plays for Paris Saint-Germain, has consistently denied wrongdoing. Iran's Football Federation is lodging a complaint with FIFA over continuing US entry visa issues for its Football World Cup squad. The team says they were given only a day in the United States to prepare for their opening game against New Zealand and for their next game against Belgium. BBC News.
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6: 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You know, I'm going to miss you, so I'm losing my voice. And it's so painful because I can't my bone when it's easy.

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1: BBC News with Sue Montgomery. A senior US official has confirmed to the BBC that Israel and Hezbollah have agreed to a ceasefire. It follows concerns that continued fighting in Lebanon would undermine the peace deal between the United States and Iran. Lebanon said the latest wave of Israeli strikes killed at least 47 people. Israel said it was retaliating for the killing of four soldiers by Hezbollah. The Italian foreign minister has cancelled a trip to America, accusing President Trump of making derogatory remarks about Prime Minister Giorgia Meloni. Mr. Trump is said to have told an Italian TV network that Ms. Meloni had begged to have her photo taken with him. The former Manchester Mayor, Andy Burnham, has said he wants to lay out a new path for Britain after winning a parliamentary by-election that sets him up to challenge the Prime Minister Keir Starmer's leadership. Two men have been jailed in Britain for conspiring to carry out arson attacks on properties and a car connected to the Prime Minister. The attacks were coordinated by a Russian-speaking handler on Telegram. India's biggest telecoms operator has filed draft papers to be listed on the stock exchange in Mumbai. Media reports say Jio Platforms, the telecom unit of billionaire Mukesh Ambani's Reliance Industries, is expected to raise around $4 billion. Doctors in the Democratic Republic of Congo say that a six-year-old girl with Ebola, who was abducted from a hospital by armed men, is back under medical supervision. They say her condition is stable. And a football, officially recognised as the world's oldest in existence, is travelling from its home at a museum in Scotland to the US. It will go on display during the current Men's World Cup. And that's a summary from BBC News.
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Big shout out going out to the Mashup King for the Mashup Zone. It's Friday, so I may have to extend it a little bit. But you already know. Before we get to Abin Abin, let me take you straight to Toys World. I'm going to be on here. I'm going to Toys World Street. I'm going to say I'm a toys. Just call Toys World on 0245-149-500. Right here at Takrada Mall. When you enter gate 1, walk like 50 meters, you see Toys World on your right. Enter, shop for them kids. Toys World, where every child's dream comes true. Funny that since we're ending now, we're not sending away the NIA closing day. It's Sunday near Celebrity Fathers. What do I say? Send your father's joke to 0500-097979. Any joke by your daddy, today is the last day, bro. Sister, today is your last day. Come on, why funny that? Celebrating father's jokes that make us laugh out loud. And some of the treats you're going to be giving daddy: luxury weekend getaway, courtesy Mega World Ghana, Render Resident, and Calendar Event Bar and Lounge. Why funny that? Celebrating father's jokes that make us laugh out loud. And this weekend, yeah, it's all for fathers. So. Special pre-Father's Day games inside Western Serene Atlantic Hotel. Forged together, the greatest team you never chose, but always had. 20th, that is God willing, tomorrow, 10:30 a.m. We are turning up the heat inside Western Serene Atlantic Hotel. Father and son, father and daughter games, man. Are you ready? Epic challenges, table tennis, women competitions, cats or warriors, lawn tennis, and a whole lot more. Big prizes to be won. And then a toast to dad on Father's Day proper. That is Sunday, 21st of June, 2026. 11:30 a.m. We are the link up for Atlantic. An array of delicious buffet meals. 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Let's celebrate our fathers. Ladies and gentlemen, wherever you are, it is now time for Abin Abin Abon Abon. 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

0: Yeah. All right, so time, no day, so with the roast trail. First candidate. Hello? Hello?
1: Hello?
0: Yeah, welcome to the drive.
1: Thank you.
0: Your name, please? Blackla. What's the name?
1: Sly. Sylvester.
0: All right, Sylvester. Abin.
1: My boy.
0: It's still the World Cup season, so we're going to do more World Cup questions. You ready?
1: Yes, please.
0: Nice one. So your first question. Who won the 2018 World Cup?
1: 2018 World Cup.
0: Yes, please.
1: That is France.
0: Correct for 3 points. Question number two. Which country won the first World Cup in history?
1: Uruguay.
0: Correct for 3 points. Question number three. How often is the World Cup held?
1: Sorry?
0: How often is the World Cup held?
1: That is 4 years.
0: Every four years. Correct for 3 points. Question number four. Which country has reached the most World Cup finals? The most World Cup
1: that
0: finals?
1: Is Brazil.
0: Are you sure?
1: The most World Cup finals.
0: Yes, please.
1: Yeah, I'll go for Brazil.
0: No, it's Germany. So that's wrong for you. And then the final question. Who won the World Cup? Or who won the 2022 World Cup?
1: That is Argentina.
0: Correct for 3 points. So you had 4 out of 5. Good job, Dan. On to my next candidate. Hello?
2: Blackla.
0: Welcome to the drive.
2: Yeah.
0: What's your name, sir?
2: This is Joe.
0: Joe. Abin.
2: Yeah, my boy.
0: Let's go. Joe, question number one for Joe. What makes the 2026 World Cup special? There's one particular thing that
2: what makes it what?
0: 2026 World Cup special or the greatest?
2: 3 countries.
0: How many?
2: Three.
0: Okay, that's also one. Give me another reason. And what makes it the greatest?
2: The question, I guess, yeah.
0: Okay, so I'm just asking, what makes 2026 World Cup the greatest or special?
2: Because it's being hosted by 3 countries.
0: That's point number one. And how many teams? Adab, you said something.
2: You mentioned
0: number of countries and something.
2: 48 countries.
0: 48 countries. Three countries hosted. Correct for 3 points. I'll give it to you. Question number two for you. This one cried me, Busa. Okay, so generally, when it comes to the team that will, or the country that will win this World Cup, mention one that is most predicted by people.
2: Sorry?
0: Mention the country that you think is most predicted by people to win the World Cup 2026.
2: I should mention what?
0: A country that you think, according to AI, most people have predicted some countries that they think will win. Or Opta.
2: Okay, yeah.
0: Argentina is one. I'll give it to you. So according to Opta, we have France, Argentina, and Brazil. So, you're correct for 3 points. On to the next question. Which country won the Copa America 2021?
2: Copa America 2021, Argentina.
0: Correct for 3 points. How many questions so far, please?
2: That's three.
0: Three. Fourth question. Which country won Euro 2020?
2: Euro 2020.
0: Yeah. Played in the year 2021. Which country won it?
2: That is Italy.
0: Correct for 3 points. Now to your final question. Which African team reached the 2022 semifinals?
2: That is Morocco.
0: Correct for 3 points. Good job, Dan. On to my next candidate. Hello?
3: Hello?
0: Welcome to the drive.
3: Blackla.
0: What's your name?
3: I'm Tachnat.
0: Name again?
3: Tachnat.
0: I can hear you. The name again, please.
3: I said Touch Not. Yes, please.
0: No, I want your name on ID so that when you're going to redeem your prize, you can mention that.
3: Okay, I'm Steve-O.
0: Steve-O, Abin.
3: I'm Abin.
0: Steve-O, to your first question. Which country was the 2022 host nation for the World Cup?
3: Pardon me.
0: Come again.
3: Hello?
0: Did you hear the question?
3: No.
0: Which country was the 2022 host nation for the World Cup?
3: Qatar.
0: Correct for 3 points. Question number two. Are you there?
3: Yes, please.
0: Which country reached the 2022 finals against Argentina? Which country reached the 2022 finals against Argentina?
1: Ivory Coast.
0: Hey, Ivory Coast. Oh, free. It's France. I mean, we're talking World Cup. Okay, so let's go. Hey, what you know? You didn't hear the question, but you give me an answer. What fata? You're going in. Anyways, question number three. Which country won the penalty shootout finals for the 2022 World Cup? Which country won the penalty shootout? Okay, that's correct for 3 points. And then the question number four, right? Three. Yes. Sorry, moving to your third question. You're moving on to your fourth question, rather. My bad. Which stadium hosted the 2022 finals for the World Cup? Which stadium hosted the 2022 finals for the World Cup? Abin Abin. Untu Injedo says Lucille Stadium. And then to your final question, which country hosted the controversial 2022 World Cup?
1: Which country?
0: Which country hosted the controversial 2022 World Cup? Your time is up. It's cut. I just played with words to confuse you. Thank you so much. On to my next caller, 0500-97979 or 0500-997979. Hello?
4: Hello.
0: Welcome to The Drive.
4: Yeah, thank you.
0: Your name, please?
4: I'm Pique.
0: Pique, Abin.
4: Abon.
0: Pique, to your first question, which goalkeeper made 16 saves versus Belgium in 2014?
4: Tell me.
0: Which goalkeeper made 16 saves versus Belgium in 2014? We're talking World Cup.
4: Hugo Lloris.
0: Name again?
4: Hugo Lloris.
0: Are you sure?
4: Yeah, Hugo Lloris of France.
0: I'm taking the question again. Which goalkeeper made 16 saves versus Belgium in 2014? Ever heard of the name Tim Howard? Tim Howard.
4: Yeah, Tim Howard, USA. Yeah.
0: Okay, so that's him. On to the next question. That's wrong for you. Next question. What is the most attended World Cup match ever in history? The most attended World Cup match ever in history.
4: You give me the
0: year and the teams involved.
4: Okay, so Brazil versus Italy in 1984.
0: No, it was Brazil versus Uruguay rather in 1950. Brazil versus Uruguay in 1950. That is the most attended World Cup match ever in history. Thank you so much. How many questions so far, please? How many questions so far? Two. So we are moving to your third question. Who defeated Brazil 7-1 in World Cup history? Who defeated Brazil 7-1 in World Cup history?
4: Oh, Germany.
0: Germany, correct for 3 points. And which country suffered the 7-1 defeat in 2014 semifinals?
4: Which one?
0: Which country suffered the 7-1 defeat in 2014 semifinals?
4: Brazil.
0: Correct for 3 points. And that's your final question. You ready? Shall we do your final question? Are you ready?
4: Yeah.
0: Okay, so to your final question. Which match is known as the Maracanazo? Which match is known as the Maracanazo?
4: Germany versus Brazil.
0: No.
4: Maracanazo?
0: Yeah.
4: I thought it was 7-1 match.
0: No.
4: Okay, I don't know.
0: So it is still the Uruguay versus Brazil in 1950. The finals. It's known as Maracanazo match. Thank you so much. You've done so well. Time is up. We need to jump out of session. So today, Paradise is producing me because it's sports related. So I go see Famu Koni Nkwe. Help me with the top two that we ran out.
5: All right. So the first person is Joe.
0: Had what?
5: He had 5 out of 5.
0: 5 out of 5.
5: Yeah, then Silva, the first caller, also had 4 out of 5.
0: Okay. So yeah. The winner is...
5: Joe.
0: So yeah. Joe and Sly, please call the studio lines right now for has to record your digits and send that to our sponsor, that is P2 Bite and Coffee Shop. So, like I said, for June and July, it's going to be more of World Cup questions. It's going to be World Cup questions, actually, throughout the World Cup season. So, be expecting more of that. So, our winners, Joe and Sly, please call the studio lines right now, 0500-097979 or 0500-997979. 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
0: Welcome back from that quick break. Thank you so much, one and all, for riding with us from Monday to today. I appreciate all of you to bit. I mean, I had a couple of messages I needed to attend to, but Charlie, because of time, into men yet. But I want to say thank you going out to all of you. Coming up next is Friday Night Mix with Mena. Mena is coming through to shut it down from now till 10 p.m. It is always a privilege serving you with my God-given talent. My name is Nana Kwesi Uzu, but you can simply call me PM or the finest. I did this together with DJ Shine with the Mashup King. But once again, a very big thank you going out to our proud sponsor of Abin Abin on a drive of your life. It's been 7 years running this on a drive. And it's always something else, like EL's album. I appreciate all of you. And for those of you who've been riding with me for all these years, thank you so much. Some people even think the entire drive is known as Abin Abin. No, the show is known as The Drive of Your Life. The Drive of Your Life. That is the name of the show. You can either call it The Drive of Your Life or The Drive for short. You understand? So that is the name of the show. This is it, in case you don't know.
12: 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Drive along.
0: So the show is The Drive of Your Life. The hashtag is The Drive. Yeah, so Abin Abin is a segment on The Drive. Push of Flash is a segment on The Drive. Time with PM is a segment on The Drive. Why Sports is a segment on The Drive. So they are all segments on The Drive of Your Life. 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Now, do we have all the winners? Do you have a contact for all of them? Yeah, all right, sure. You have from today to Sunday to redeem your prize. Don't forget, P2 Bites run from 7 a.m. to 11 p.m. So, if you're near Kusi Kosede Nyumre, please redeem your prize. Every Monday, called the Ashiegu. So, take note. And the winners, once again, congrats going out to you. Coming up next is Friday Night Mix. Stay safe, stay positive. God bless our homeland, Ghana, and make Africa great and strong. Have a good evening and enjoy your weekend. Black Love!

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1: Yo, I'm a DJ Stonzy.
0: Stonzy, wow. On the one side, cheers. Let's go.

like never before. Yes, of course. This is a Friday night mess, ladies and gentlemen, boys and girls. You welcome to Wi-Fi. Let me officially activate, you know, the show. And you know how I do it on Fridays. That is good evening, good evening, good evening, good evening, good evening, good evening, good evening, good evening. And good evening. Officially, show has been activated right here on a big Y97. The Night Fan. It is as simple as ABC, ladies and gentlemen, as we run things smoothly. And yes, of course, you know what we have to do. In between the hours of 8:30, phone lines will be activated for you to come through. That we talk, we vibe, we get it jizzed all day long. I can guess it, you still be yes, me and I've already told you what the ones and twos. It is DJ Stonzy, the people's talk. It is Friday night, mess, and so we're taking it higher. Yeah, we'll speed up a bit with a party session here and there, making you feel the vibe. You walk out. My name is Meshack Eugene Inka, THA, and you can call me Man of Sports, and I'll do the response to that. Let's do the switch movement. Let's do the switch movement. Let's do the switch movement. If you get 35 houses, now only one house you go stay at once. Hey, hey, hey.

0: 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Double tap, double tap, double tap. Shout alive, shout alive, shout alive. Yes, of course, it is Friday, and so we do, some small conversation before the actual conversation here and there. What is happening for town? Can I hear say it rain? Wow. Oh, sorry. Listen to anyone. But anyway, mommy should be attending free. I ain't for the attending free. I ain't for the wild swear green and then umbrella. From CCN and Zinkomo. Right now, Mobi, shout out to Atasa. Mobi, shout out 0500097979. 0500097979 0500097979 0500097979. Give some shouts to some people. Yeah, give some shout. Hello, good evening.
1: Everything cool?
0: Kevin, call.

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Let's keep the energy going. Hello, good evening. Yeah, well, thank you very much for coming through. And you are true. Hello, good evening.

0: Hello, good evening. 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Girls, the boys, words in my matter, sir.
1: As I know, well, for sure, I know, through old trading. I'm out for some of wanting. I'm out for some of wanting.
0: Thank you very much for coming through, much appreciated. Oh, I see. Thomas, Thomas, I have margin too much. Thomas, pump where you are.
1: Last two weeks.
0: Why the? It's link every day. Charlie, thank you very much for coming through. And your.

0: Israel says that, okay, so let me pick my last call out there. We'll go for a short commercial break. We'll come back and continue right here on a big one. 979 FM. Hello, good evening.
1: Good evening.
0: Yeah, senior man, what's on everything, cool?
1: Oh, cool, better.
0: Nice, nice. Who am I talking to? Who is on the line?
1: Driver
0: Sego. 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Passengers woman.
1: Oh, but now it's in Sanwina.
0: It's in Sanwina and Kamichiwina. Anyway, what's the name? You're my record of ya. Nice one. Anyway, but anyway, Chiangro Fuma, Mewa, Chia, squad, my mother. Nice one. Nice one. Oh, get the one I said. Driver's for the one on the and one year, Jumano. Driver Sego, thank you very much. And your.

0: tell them that we're live on TikTok. It is Mena, M-E-N-A. Join me live on TikTok. Double tap on the screen. Share the video to other people. Let them come and join. Because we having a night party on radio. Shouts to every single person tuning in right now. I know some of you, you wish to call, but Gen Z, your money don't want me to dream you. And yo, let's what I say. Just enjoy. Alright, so we'll go for a short commercial break. I'll be back shortly, and I'll bring you what is happening around second E chakra right in some places where you can get some few things to enjoy yourself right here on the Big Y 97.9 fam. Yeah, my name is Meshack EJDKTAJ, and of course, it's DJ Stonesy the Purple Soys giving to you the play right here on the show. I'll be back shortly. Do not go anywhere, stay tuned and enjoy.
1: Oh, Mr. Q, send me be wife. My wife, do a good man, you know. Mr. Q, dear Senna, take it easy. Ask a word for the door. How can I take it easy? Ojam, Nibusau, and my son, and Mukunum, Atoka, my woman. Never got a car, and Munogam, after Nipetimachi, ever you show. Woman, if Rabananwa, and yet you hear me, compare me, dream, Mr. Q, Nibibanum, let me who's a me or bar. Now, man, put in before your root, a true dear here, and no one said, why am I your said you sure to what sort of call? Ojam, we don't know you. Is that a petra park? And I saw Banos what you call. How? Who are you and yes, the Padina, and say, it don't know the house of Iuda. Who are you? Kunun Ghana Limited at Aroma. But then Mr. Q, Abbey, I didn't know what's out of the community. I want me. What did I say?
2: I'm a hoodie.
1: Jibikonum, a sir, what Heba, chemical, and a pharmacy. Good also, I work for Kunun Ghana Limited.
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1: Thank you, because Yama said Yaba.
4: I like that. 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

I am not here. I'm actually here, seated. Enjoy the music. Can't get to see DJ Stonzy, Apple's Choice, right here on 197 to 9 FM. And it's now time for us to pay. It's now time for us to pay some bills right here on the show.

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says at PM Sports and Bar at exactly 6 p.m. till morning. And it's going to be hosted by the one and only DJ BZ. This is going to be a very unforgettable night because there will be electrifying performances from top DJs and hype men, as well as MCs and live entertainers. We have DJ Gomez on board, DJ Shino, DJ Gunshot, Hype Man Faggy, Macrani, DJ Pages, MC Max, DJ Unit, MC Spanky, Miracle Stick Drummer, Tekeli the Trumpeter, and many more. 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

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Don't hear about it tomorrow. Be there and experience it yourself. All night fiesta where the party never sleeps. I mean, it is always important for us to celebrate mothers, and yes, of course, fathers as well. And so this time around, ladies and gentlemen, boys and girls, it is time we all came together and celebrate

We are back, that they continue to break it to make sure that at the end of the day there will be food on the table for us. And so, what is that amazing, laughable moment your father actually shared with you? Is it funny? Wow. Is it that terrible that we'll actually leave what we are doing and laugh out loud? Then this is the time. This is the opportunity. Please, pick this line, share the jokes with us on 0500-097-979, 0500-097-979. And if it's jokes, make some crap up. I mean, you've got something amazing. Kind courtesy, Mega World Ghana, Render Residence, and Calendar's Events Bar and Lounge. Don't waste the talent. Show that some love and put a smile on his faces. It is 0500-097979. Deadline is today. Yeah. When it is 12 midnight, deadline is in. So make sure you send yours before it gets to that time. YFM is turning football night into a great vibe. Now on Tuesday, June 10th at 7 p.m, all roads lead to the United Choice match as England takes on Ghana in a World Cup. This is the clash we've all been waiting for. The Black Stars stepping onto the world stage again, and we are watching it together.

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Yekunu gonna lead me to the manufacturers of Mr. Kill who tune capsules and herbal bassin tablets. Mr. Kill, it gives quick erection, it keeps and prolongs sex period, it solves the problem of premature ejaculation and strengthens the ways and needs for better sex. Mr. Kill also improves the immune system. Mr. Kill says that we a real man. The Hun Chun capsules. Men who find it difficult to urinate. Men who experience frequent urination. Men who feel sharp pains during and after urination. Sexual transmitted infections. Men who experience urine retention. Men who feel waist pains and burning sensation. Yours aids the Hun Chun capsules. It's for the treatment of prostate enlargement. This is new and very improved. The Arab Bazin tablet is for my girls, my ladies out there. It improves menstrual flow, treats menstrual pains, thick, dark, and offensive menses, heavy bleeding, absence of menstrual flow, infertility in women, sexual frigidity, that is lack of orgasm. Yours is the Arab Bazin tablet. The following pharmacies, you will get some. Christ is the answer, Takrady, India Pharmacy, Takrady, AA Mensa, Takrady, Benyak Pharmacy, Takrady, ATM Pharmacy, Takrady, Morgate number 1, Search House, if you come on. 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

0: 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Ladies and gentlemen, boys and girls, moms and pops, at this juncture, it is time for us to go for short commercial break. And after that, when we come back, we'll continue the musical session for you right here on a big Y97.9 FM. My name has always been Meshack Eugene TAJ, but the girls, the boys, call me Mena.
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0: Sally, I wanna know what you have. Meshack Glass and Moons are born teens. You need to get it, Charlie. Yanko Pon Shia Mama, why right here? I say, anyway, wait for a show, commercial break. I'll be back shortly right here on the big Y979 FM. Stay tuned. This is Friday Nightmares.
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4: 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Twaso.
0: Right, so we're back right here on the big Y97.9 FM, and at this point we're still going for more music right here on the show. So stay tuned. Stay tuned. If you're a driver, please take care of yourself. If you are actually on a motor or bicycle, if you are transported from one place to another, please take care of yourself. And please, the family out there, make sure you actually take care of the kids as well. We don't want any casualties after the rain, yeah? So please, make sure you do that for me. Let's go for more music right here on the show.

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0: What say?
1: Amuzu bitters.
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3: 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And now say download the crispy app no. Now toward you and the fruit. Kai say, what's the banner Maya? One Jessica. Pick some man chicken man. Good food lifts here. Pick some man chicken man. Ed DN. Papa
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Brought for the background. It's a live team right here on the big Y 97 to 9. For listen to the Brad for the left after that, we'll go to the camp of Griffith Kenyatta because we are come to talk about World Cup. Let's okay that.

All right, so ladies and gentlemen, it's time for us to talk about World Cup right here on the Big White 97. The 9 FM, yeah. And it's time for us to talk about World Cup. And I'll take you to Rush Motors, because Rush Motors is giving us discount for this World Cup. You don't know we have a World Cup? Oh, you've not heard about this song for Kofi Kinata? Listen to it.

I mean, get with that. So the live watch of the watch party of the World Cup is happening Tuesday, anyway. Tuesday, YFM is coming your way with an amazing watch party. And go. So okay, and then 3 days. You go play my TT, you did come on my TT, you'll be actually been in your agile quality watch party. I ain't had them for 1 day and any boo boo in any bazaar, but see you. You can't die down. Correct one. Are you correct one? You're the one, Nigel Choice Smart, eh? Yeah, me, I'm about Tuesday, 7 p.m. Sports for the better than anyone, shots, so I did, and some other work can answer. What's that, bro? Angel. Black Stars won't save you now.

Into the watch party with a wide fam, the live in Zen and another choice tomorrow, the Yami Adama. Tuesday, Ghana versus England is coming on live. What about the announcement? Electrolyte Ghana, Limited, Arash Motors, Nibbles and Bites.

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Since you're 13,000. Samsung and the HLS 150, which was 15,000 cedis. It's now going for 13,900 cedis. Yeah, slash 1,200 cedis every though. The HLX 150X, which was 15,600, is now 14,500. 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

fire, fire, fire, fire. Why from Chuck Ruddy? Why am I reloaded? You know, I say, why am you on? The one who did a senior man, a castle be at us, eh? Why from who no be a filly wife, me? One come home, bone one for home, brother, sir. Now, when you're part of the wife and family, we'll be sending you a WhatsApp message on 0271 556 556 178. Then you want to come correct one.

Maria Mompe. We thank God for how far he has brought us by his great mercies we are alive today. It is our ultimate prayer that he continues to guide us, lead us across anything that would actually destroy us. We pray that he would actually deliver us and redeem us from anything that is bad. May his mercy be upon us. May we actually encounter unconditional love and, of course, favor beyond human understanding. May his protection and guidance be abundant on us. Whatever going to be the plans of the devil against our life, we pray and we commit our lives into the hands of Jesus Christ, our Lord and Master Savior. Continue to guide us and lead us. We ask for forgiveness of sins. We've sinned against you. And yes, of course, forgive us our sins and grant us your grace and your mercies. We pray that you bless our jobs, you bless our children, you bless our friends and even our enemies. And so we can all grow together and live healthy in a common way. These are many more we ask in the name of the Father, the Son, and the Holy Spirit. Amen.

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